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She a baddie, so keep me motivated, keep her around. I can't lose my temper, my members need me now. Been people to move and people in their copying style. I've been making hella sacrifices this whole while. We catch a vulnerable at the right time. I put you down on some real without even trying. Put you down on some real without even trying. Put you down on that real without even trying. However I feel about it, it's just how I feel about it, you know what I'm saying? I ain't too much gotta do no explaining. What's going on? You know I'm going on, you know what I mean? Hey, who this for?

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